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2: Hello, party people. This is Captain Kim speaking. Welcome aboard Benga Airways. After takeoff, we'll pump up the sound system, because we're going...

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Gotta be handy with the steel if you know what I mean, earn your keep.

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Violence, destruction, who knows? 'Cause time is slipping away.

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And I touched your face, narcotic mind from Lays, Mary Jane. And I called your name like an addicted to cocaine, cause all the stuff you'd rather blame. And I

Florida by Loonies. I got five on it. Reingevotet von Elisa aus Hamburg.

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Voted von Anita aus München über 90s, 90s Instagram.

0: 90s spielt den coolen Sound der 90er. 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But we're never gonna survive unless we get a little crazy. Und neu dabei, Gabrielle, Dreams.
1: Dreams came around, you look at me, babe, I'm with you. 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